Panama will go to jail for my son. Copy the rats when I bring red light, can't stop it. If man have a gun, best believe me have a ratchet. Brown skin girl, don't fear black matic. Jamaica, come from.

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I'm in the groove. A celebrity do not mean integrity, you fool. I'm a good man, shake your hand, firm grip rule. 72 wins, lost 10, balling with the flu. More than 2 M's for sure, but add another 2.

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1: Yeah.
0: We the best.
1: Boy.
0: Give me the light.
1: Yeah.
0: And we turn it up every time.
1: Every time.
0: And we bust it up, watch it, I
1: watch it.
0: Ha!
2: Kimba, how you bad, so?
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0: bad, bad, getting lit. Love your vibe, yeah. We the best. Boy. Give me the light, yeah. And we turn it up every time.
1: Every time.
0: And we bust it up, watch it, I
1: watch it.
0: Ha!
2: Kimba, how you bad, sir?
3: Seguinos en nuestro TikTok.

Andres, Santa Tres, you know, sir, Mr. Vegas, I represent, you know, sir, right now, the thing mad. You know, sir, Mr. Vegas, you don't know, sir, right now, yeah, the whole thing lock. The whole thing turn up, you know, sir, right now, worldwide, we take a thing, yes, sir, message.

0: really, really want.
1: I'll tell you what I want, what I really, really want.
0: So tell me what you want, what you really, really want.
1: I wanna, I wanna, I wanna, I wanna, I wanna really, really, really wanna zigga zigga.

0: 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Love you, vibe. Yeah. We the best. Boy. Give me the light. Yeah. And we turn it up every time.
1: Every time.
0: And we bust it up, watch it, I.
1: Watch it.
0: Ha!
2: Kimba, how you bad, sir?
3: Seguinos en nuestro

0: bad, bad, getting lit. Love you, vibe. Yeah. We the best. Give me the light. Yeah. And we turn it up every time.
1: Every time.
0: And we bust it up, watch it, aye.
1: Watch it.
0: Ha!
2: Kiba, how you bad, sir?
3: 103.1 FM.
4: La oficial de todo.